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0: outlook tomorrow and across the weekend. Right now it's 18 degrees at Woi Woi Bay on Star 104.5, the home of Gina and Maddie for breakfast.
1: Good morning, Central Coast. You want to win in Beat the Pump? Get yourself some free fuel. You're listening out for Tinashe Disco Lines. No Broke Boys. It'll play before 11:36, 4365, 1045 when you hear it to win. 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
2: 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'Cause when I leave for the night, I ain't coming.

And Coasties, Adam here. The ads are gone and another hour of more music variety is on. Mark Morrison's Return of the Mac on the way. Justin Bieber too with that stripped back sound. A Daisy's playing after Timberland. Kerry Hilson, The Way I Are.

turn a dance floor into a runway. Tell them make room, my body's an entree. I can turn a mad hoe into a fan. Cameras flashing, lights on, time to go. 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